0: love.
1: Chat room 2.
2: And we're back, WTME. I just got one word. If you callers don't have anything nice to say, please don't call. Okay?
3: That's what I'm saying.
2: Please don't call.
4: I know, we're the real fans.
3: Thank
4: all
3: right?
4: you.
3: Yeah, we're gonna go. What a nice one's at.
2: Let's go to the phones now. Caller, you're on the air.
5: Hello?
2: Hello?
3: Hello? Oh my goodness.
2: Hello?
3: Calm down, sweetie. Yes.
2: Hello?
3: Hello?
2: You didn't win anything.
3: What? I know she didn't call the radio station.
2: Someone put us on hold.
3: Girl.
2: Okay.
3: Come on now. Come on.
2: That was nice. Maybe we should want to hold for her?
3: No.
2: Okay, we're going to move on.